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1: Pink Panthers with Zara Larsson. That's called Stateside. It's Hayden, and one playful slap may have launched the weirdest sports crossover of the year. Tom Brady is in talks with the WWE for a potential match against Logan Paul. That's right. Speculation exploded after he joked around and slapped Paul during an appearance at Fanatics Fest last weekend. And now he says, well, I could probably handle one match if it's the right storyline. Yeah, like if I am protected by the script. I'm Hayden, and that's The Buzz. Football's back. 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
12: Here's your B94 forecast. Clear skies with fog tonight with a low of 44. Mainly sunny skies with fog early tomorrow, high of 78. Lows around 55, tomorrow night mainly clear. Temperatures near average Saturday and Sunday with highs in the upper 70s. Chance for storms Sunday. From the Weatherology Weather Lab, I'm meteorologist Jennifer Wojcicki on B94. Currently 72.
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13: 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Here's Shawn Mendes, Nothing Holding Me Back.

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We'd like you to know that we are just talented human beings playing the hottest hits made by other talented human beings. 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

enjoy the music. When you're sad, the lyrics pick you up. And when it's payday, you go shopping. Yeah, we understand. Don't worry, we'll be right here when you get

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Even your doing nothing moments deserve a great soundtrack. 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

0: for his new habit. It's, I don't know, maybe good, maybe bad. Guess it depends. After seeing lyric screens at one of Drake's shows, Wayne said, oh, wait, I need that. He's not performed without one since. And Snoop Dogg's life story headed to the big screen. If you haven't heard, the film hits theaters August 6th of next year. Outer Banks actor Jonathan Davis will play Snoop Dogg. 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
8: Here's your B94 forecast. Clear skies with fog tonight with a low of 44. Mainly sunny skies with fog early tomorrow, high of 78. Lows around 55, tomorrow night mainly clear. Temperatures near average Saturday and Sunday with highs in the upper 70s. Chance for storms Sunday. From the Weatherology Weather Lab, I'm meteorologist Jennifer Wojcicki on B94. Currently, it's 61 degrees.
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0: Olivia Rodrigo says she writes 250 songs a year. Out of that, she gets a handful that she actually likes. This is crazy. Paramount reports are they're moving forward with a Days of Thunder sequel. Tom Cruise is expected to return as NASCAR driver Cole Trickle. Cameras could start rolling early next year, and I guess they were impressed by the success of the F1 movie, Brad Pitt's thing. Anyway, they're bringing back Days of Thunder, and it's going to be interesting. Cole Trickle. What a name.
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9: Here's your B94 forecast. Clear skies with fog tonight with a low of 44. Mainly sunny skies with fog early tomorrow, high of 78. Lows around 55. Tomorrow night, mainly clear. Temperatures near average Saturday and Sunday with highs in the upper 70s. Chance for storms Sunday. From the Weatherology Weather Lab, I'm meteorologist Jennifer Wojcicki on B94. Right now, 60.
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It's really unexpected for a country song, a female artist. Ella Langley is breaking down all the barriers with her song Choosing Texas. It's coming up next.

days, you need a plan. 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

0: Sabrina Carpenter and Ella Langley before that. 14 weeks at number one on the Billboard Hot 100. All by herself as a solo artist, except that song was co-written and co-produced by Miranda Lambert.
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0: Greedy. 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

0: I think her basic strategy is for songwriting, you throw spaghetti at the wall and see how many Grammys stick. That's pretty much it. Olivia Rodrigo says the secret to her hits, write a ton of songs. She said she writes about 250 songs a year, far more than most artists. She said it's quantity over quality as a songwriter, but then she can constantly be writing and experimenting, and most of those songs never go anywhere, but she usually finds a few she absolutely loves. I'm Hayden. That's it for music news. Football is back. 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
8: Here's your B94 forecast. Clear skies with fog tonight with a low of 44.

0: War. Mainly sunny skies with fog early tomorrow, high of 78. Lows around 55, tomorrow night, mainly clear. Temperatures near average, Saturday and Sunday, with highs in the upper 70s. Chance for storms, Sunday. From the Weatherology Weather Lab, I'm meteorologist Jennifer Wojcicki on B94. Right now, it's 57 degrees.
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1: News. I'm Ted Linder. Thursday is the 13th consecutive night of U.S. airstrikes against Iran. President Trump says Iran's not ready to make a deal with the U.S. as the midterms get closer and is making new threats.
2: The president also tells Axios about Iran. I am considering a massive attack bigger than ever before. I am close to making a decision. We are all set for it.
1: Fox's Peter Doocy. President Trump going to deliver remarks at Senator Lindsey Graham's funeral next week at the National Cathedral in Washington. Graham died back on July 11th when he was 71 years old. And federal health officials investigating a new outbreak involving the diarrhea-causing parasite Cyclospora.
3: The outbreak included 72 people as of Wednesday. The Food and Drug Administration has not yet identified which products are linked to the illnesses, and officials have not said where the cases are located. But the FDA has been testing lettuce samples from Taylor Farms.
1: Fox's John Saucier. 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
4: Here's your B94 forecast. Clear skies develop with fog at times, overnight, with lows around 44. Highs level off around 78, with fog early Friday, mainly clear skies. Mainly clear skies, Friday night, lows dip down to about 55. Upper 70s, Saturday and Sunday, with a chance of thunderstorms, Sunday. From the Weatherology Weather Lab, I'm meteorologist Jennifer Wojcicki on B94. Currently 57.

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0: 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Joey and Lauren in the morning. 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
1: News, I'm Ted Lindner. Federal health officials are investigating a new outbreak involving the diarrhea-causing parasite cyclospora.
2: The outbreak included 72 people as of Wednesday. The Food and Drug Administration has not yet identified which products are linked to the illnesses, and officials have not said where the cases are located. But the FDA has been testing lettuce samples from Taylor Farms.
1: That's Fox's John Saucier. Thursday, the 13th consecutive night of U.S. airstrikes against Iran. President Trump saying Iran's not ready to make a deal with the U.S. as the midterms get closer and is making new threats.
3: The president also tells Axios about Iran, "I am considering a massive attack, bigger than ever before. I am close to making a decision. We are all set for it."
1: Fox's Peter Doocy. And President Trump will deliver remarks at Senator Lindsey Graham's funeral next week at the National Cathedral in D.C. Graham died July 11th at 71 years old. 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
4: Here's your B94 forecast. Clear skies develop with fog at times overnight with lows around 44. Highs level off around 78 with fog early Friday, mainly clear skies. Mainly clear skies, Friday night, lows dip down to about 55. Upper 70s, Saturday and Sunday, with a chance of thunderstorms, Sunday. From the Weatherology Weather Lab, I'm meteorologist Jennifer Wojcicki on B94. Right now, it's 55 degrees.
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But nah, here's another hit. 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

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Always make good choices. And it sounds like you're off to a good start. 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
1: News. I'm Sue Guzman. The U.S. completing a 13th night of strikes against Iran. President Trump telling Axios he's close to ordering a massive attack soon. Indiana Senator Jim Banks tells Fox he supports the move.
2: This is the only thing the Iranians understand, and that's the full force of the American military. They have to feel the pain.
1: President Trump promising lower utility prices for communities building data centers.
3: Nearly two dozen Republican governors are sending a White House ratepayer protection pledge, joining tech firms, promising to cover the cost of higher utility use for data centers.
4: This is how we'll grow our economy, lower the cost of living.
3: President Trump says data centers are critical to AI development.
1: NYPD investigating two stabbings on New York's Upper West Side as possible hate attacks after an Asian man and a Jewish man were stabbed with a screwdriver by a man yelling Allahu Akbar. 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
5: Here's your B94 forecast. Clear skies develop with fog at times, overnight, with lows around 44. Highs level off around 78, with fog early Friday, mainly clear skies. Mainly clear skies, Friday night, lows dip down to about 55. Upper 70s, Saturday and Sunday, with a chance of thunderstorms, Sunday. From the Weatherology Weather Lab, I'm meteorologist Jennifer Wojcicki on B94. 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

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Because it knows you want to hear more music. 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
1: News. I'm Sue Guzman. The U.S. completing a 13th night of strikes against Iran. President Trump telling Axios he's close to ordering a massive attack soon. Indiana Senator Jim Banks tells Fox he supports the move.
2: This is the only thing the Iranians understand, and that's the full force of the American military. They have to feel the pain.
1: President Trump promising lower utility prices for communities building data centers.
3: Nearly two dozen Republican governors are sending a White House ratepayer protection pledge, joining tech firms promising to cover the cost of higher utility use for data centers.
4: This is how we'll grow our economy, lower the cost of living.
3: President Trump says data centers are critical to AI development.
1: NYPD investigating two stabbings in New York's Upper West Side as possible hate attacks after an Asian man and a Jewish man were stabbed with a screwdriver by a man yelling Allahu Akbar. 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
5: Here's your B94 forecast. Clear skies with fog overnight with a low of 44. Mainly clear skies and foggy early Friday. Daytime highs approaching 78. Mainly clear Friday night, lows dip down to about 55. Partly cloudy skies Saturday with highs around 79. 80 chance for storms Sunday. From the Weatherology Weather Lab, I'm meteorologist Jennifer Wojcicki on B94. Currently 52.

You enjoy the music. When you're sad, the lyrics pick you up. And when it's payday, you go shopping. Yeah, we understand. Don't worry, we'll be right here when you get back. This is B94.

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44. Mainly clear skies and foggy early Friday. Daytime highs approaching 78. Mainly clear Friday night. Lows dip down to about 55. Partly cloudy skies Saturday with highs around 79. 80 chance for storms Sunday. From the Weatherology Weather Lab, I'm meteorologist Jennifer Wojcicki on B94. Currently 51.

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It makes you feel good and it's much easier to find. 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This is B94.

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1: Fox News, I'm Ted Lindner. The U.S. completing a 13th night of strikes against Iran Thursday. President Trump telling Axios he's close to ordering a massive attack soon. Indiana Senator Jim Banks telling Fox he supports the move.
2: This is the only thing the Iranians understand, and that's the full force of the American military. They have to feel the pain.
1: Check your refrigerator. More than 1.5 million dozen eggs sold across six states being recalled over possible salmonella contamination. The FDA saying Midwest Poultry Services voluntarily recalling nearly 1.5 million dozen eggs sold under brands including Kroger, Simple Truth, Country Morning, and Sunups. The eggs distributed in Texas, Oklahoma, Arkansas, Louisiana, New Mexico, and Mississippi. Officials say the contamination discovered during routine testing. No illnesses have been reported so far. Consumers should not eat the recalled eggs and should return them to the store for a full refund. 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
3: Here's your B94 forecast. Becoming mainly sunny with fog in spots early today, with daytime highs approaching 78. Lows level off around 54. Tonight, clear skies. A blend of clouds and sun. Tomorrow, high temperatures reach up to 79. Low 80s, Sunday and Monday, with storms both days. From the Weatherology Weather Lab, I'm meteorologist Jennifer Wojcicki on B94. Currently, 50.

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All your favorite songs are right here, right now, on one radio station. So what were your other two wishes again? This is B94.

Somewhere between work, emails, and errands, we suggest you slip in some of your favorite songs. Even your doing nothing moments deserve a great soundtrack. 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

0: Well, that was fun. Thanks for hanging with me. It's Kendall. I am dancing out the door, but the playlist continues. Rihanna, Kings of Leon, and Ella Langley. Have yourself a fabulous day.
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1: No prob.
0: 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This is B94.

0: in the world? Which country has the most handsome men in the world?
1: Fettuccine. Italy.
0: Fettuccine.
1: Yeah, Italy, definitely, for sure. Love you, England, but we got some dental problems, okay? Okay, they're not big on dental work in the UK. They're not. Oh my God. You've never heard that before?
0: I have. I love you to death, but no.
1: Their kids don't get braces like they do here. So give me Italy.
0: You're wrong. I'll give you another guess.
1: Greece, Santorini.
0: You're wrong.
1: Germany?
0: You're wrong.
1: It's not the UK.
0: You're wrong.
1: Oh, Brazil.
0: You're wrong.
1: Brazil.
0: No.
1: Spain
0: is ranked number one for having the most handsome men in the world.
1: Way to go, Spain. Way to get it done.
0: According to science, I don't know if they look at like facial structure and I don't know, hair, all the things.
1: And you know what's great? Now that you won the World Cup, even the ugly ones are getting lucky.
0: I know, right?
1: Right?
0: Did you see the money breakdown, by the way, of what each team made from the World Cup?
1: No.
0: It's crazy. Like, even fourth place was like 30-something million dollars. Like, the team won a lot of money. And it even goes like 7th through 10th place, they got 10 million or something. It was crazy. It was
1: Wow. I was surprised that France and England that was such a good game for third place, because I feel like,
0: they get a lot of money.
1: Yeah, and I'm like, oh, that's why. They get paid.
0: Yeah, I'd have to look up the list, but it was pretty jaw-dropping. I was like, wow, that's cool. And those are some of your trending stories.
1: Joey and Lauren.
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1: Here's your B94 forecast. Becoming mainly sunny with fog and spots early today, with daytime highs approaching 78. Lows level off around 54. Tonight, clear skies. A blend of clouds and sun. Tomorrow, high temperatures reach up to 79. Low 80s, Sunday and Monday, with storms both days. From the Weatherology Weather Lab, I'm meteorologist Jennifer Wojcicki on B94. Right now, it's 49 degrees.
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0: It's Joey and Lauren. So there's a trend going around social media, and I said, let's do it on the radio. It is the five things worth every penny. Now, I think this is a chance for people to share their opinion on, I think anybody in their life, you may have that one expense, whether it's a monthly subscription, a purchase, or whatever, that you feel like you got to defend to people, right? It's like, you know, the moment anybody buys a boat, you buy a boat, you're like, bought a boat.
1: Wow.
0: Right?
1: We don't have a boat,
0: you know,
1: by the way.
0: No, we don't have a boat. Some people that put in a pool. Oh, you put in a pool in your backyard.
1: And you have, well, we got a good deal on it.
0: Yeah, all
1: and
0: that stuff.
1: You know, my friend, he's a contractor and he knows a guy. You know, it's like you kind of piece it together.
0: Or maybe you have like professional house cleaners and it's like, you have house cleaners. Yeah. And then you got to defend it. So this is a chance for people to go rapid fire and to do five things worth every penny. It's not the bare essentials. It's not the bare necessities. I was trying to.
1: It's the
0: bare necessities. So who wants to start?
1: Where are you going with this?
0: And
1: I'll go.
0: By the way, they're not ranked 5 to 1. You just go with 5 rapid fire.
1: I just wrote down 5 random ones, and I believe that these things are worth the money. Some are big, some are small.
0: So you just got to rap

0: Oh, because I was talking to somebody and I mentioned my groceries are coming or being delivered. Like, oh, you do grocery delivery. And I was like, well, it's free in my Walmart Plus membership. And I do have to tip, you know, but it's worth it. And I have to like explain it. I'm like, you guys, it is worth it.
1: I'm telling you right now.
0: Because it saves so much time.
1: If you do grocery pickup and you do the thing, and I would say 80% of people got to be doing grocery pickup nowadays. A lot of people do pickup. If you do pickup and you're having a good time, don't try
0: just
1: out
0: wait
1: delivery.
0: What your just, life's gonna be
1: just,
0: like?
1: If you try out delivery, I'm letting you know you will never go back because, like, yeah. And pickup's easy, so that's a good one. What were the other ones you said?
0: Okay, I did movie theater popcorn, car wash memberships, nice hotel rooms, grocery delivery, and water park season passes.
1: I knew you were gonna say nice hotel rooms,
0: and
1: I
0: was not saying a 5-star Ritz-Carlton. Yeah, I'm saying. I like to feel clean, and I will splurge. I'll spend a little bit more to be in a nicer hotel room because I'm a little picky.
1: The problem is when you get a bad hotel room, you can't shake it off. Like, you go to bed, and you're just, like, staring at the ceiling. But then it's very hard to be like, we're going to be here for 12 hours. You're telling me I can't just go and do whatever?
0: I know.
1: All right, here we go.
0: Thing.
1: All right,
0: let's get yours.
1: My top
0: rapid
1: five.
0: Fire.
1: Five things worth every penny. Here we go. 1, direct flights. 2, sports tickets. 3, quality brand ice cream. 4, steak from an actual steakhouse. And 5, good paper towels. And by the way, the paper towels has just been added because Lauren got these budget, awful.
0: They're terrible.
1: Awful paper towels. So.
0: Also add toilet paper in that if you could add a little asterisk.
1: Yeah, fine. Good paper
0: good
1: products.
0: Good quality toilet paper.
1: Good paper products. Okay. The one I'm probably most passionate about is the direct flights. Because I used to do the whole, like, oh, we'll save $40 if we hop here and hop there and hop there. I'm telling you, something, and maybe it's because we got kids now, when you buckle in that seatbelt and you know the next time you unbuckle, you actually get to go to your destination, and you're not doing that, I have a connection, and you're scooching by people. Oh, my gosh.
0: Yeah, you're not wrong. And a lot of times you are only saving, you know, 20, 30, 40, 50 bucks.
1: You do it all the time. You're like, oh, let's save the money.
0: It is worth it.
1: In fact, airlines, can we stop with the way you show your prices? Because the cheap price gets you, like,
0: it's
1: enticed.
0: Like 2 stops, 6-hour layovers each stop.
1: No assigned seat, no water, no seatbelt. Must be the last to get off the plane if it's on fire.
0: Can't make eye contact with anyone.
1: Yeah, it's like, yes. It's the worst. Like, may have to sit on the floor. No bags, no IDs. Like, it's just crazy. Yeah. So I would appreciate that. And then sports tickets, I've said that before. I have never regretted going to a game.
0: I agree, but I'm not one to, like, I have to have the best seat. I'm fine in the nosebleeds.
1: Get in the stadium.
0: Yeah.
1: I do not care about being top row at a sports game. But I'm telling you, I have seen my teams lose. I've seen my teams get humiliated on the biggest stage. And I'm telling you, I've never regretted going to a game.
0: There you go.
1: Okay. You can let us know.
0: Yeah,
1: five things worth
0: fives?
1: Every penny. All right. Text us 68719. It's Joey and Lauren.
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0: Here's your B94 forecast. Becoming mainly sunny with fog and spots early today, with daytime highs approaching 78. Lows level off around 54. Tonight, clear skies. A blend of clouds and sun. Tomorrow, high temperatures reach up to 79. Low 80s, Sunday and Monday, with storms both days. From the Weatherology Weather Lab, I'm meteorologist Jennifer Wojcicki on B94. Right now, it's 49 degrees.
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9: It's Joey and Lauren. Coming up is that awkward moment. All I'm going to say about Cassie, who's going to join us, dirty diaper pants. All right, let's just say that.
10: You wouldn't want to be Cassie, and it is next on Joey and Lauren.
1: Now, you could call our music bougie or Gucci or even lit, but we're gonna stick with awesome. This is B94.

0: It's Joey and Lauren, and let's get to that awkward moment where if you have anything that has happened in your life that you need to tell everyone about, because that's what happens when you get embarrassed. Don't hide it. Express it
1: to
0: thousands of people.
1: Laugh. You know that saying, you'll laugh about it later?
0: Yeah.
1: This is that later.
0: Yeah, exactly. We're the later. Yeah. And thousands of people are going to laugh with you about it
1: and
0: later.
1: Maybe at you.
0: Exactly. Cassie is joining us on That Awkward Moment. Hello, Cassie.
2: Hey, guys.
0: Thank you for joining us on That Awkward Moment. Tell us about it.
2: Oh, my God, guys. You won't believe what happened to me the other day.
0: Okay, so
2: are
0: what,
2: you ready to hear?
0: I am.
1: We're ready. Got my
0: message,
1: popcorn ready.
0: You purposely were like, I don't want to tell you guys the full story yet. I want to wait to get on the show. So I appreciate that.
2: Yeah, I need to get this out. I just keep thinking about it every day. Okay, so the other day I was shopping. It was time for me to get the groceries for the week. And it's a pretty long, about an hour I go shopping. And so when I get there, my kid, I have a two-year-old, and we're still in potty training, but, you know, he still wears his diaper. And so he had a dirty diaper. So what I did was, like, let me just quickly change him in the car. So I had my things with his diapers and his wipes, and I did everything the same way I always do it. I take off the diaper, put it off in this little, like, basket that I have, and then I take my wipe. Everything was normal. Everything was fine. I take Sammy with me inside the store. Walking around, I'm like, why do I still smell, like, poop. Like, I'm smelling my fingernails. Like,
1: oh, no.
2: Like, fingernails. I'm smelling him. I'm like, yo, I'm like, Sammy, like, did you, like, fart? And so, like, I let it go because I'm like, this is definitely my head. It's just a mom thing.
0: Yeah.
2: And I'm walking, and I told you, it takes, like, an hour, and I did. Probably, like, an hour and a half. I had so many things to get. My in-laws are coming in next weekend. And so, as I'm at the checkout, again, that smell has still not left me.
0: Okay.
2: And next thing I know, girl behind me tapped me, and she's like, excuse me, ma'am. I'm like, yes. She's like, you might want to check in the mirror. You have, like, some brown stuff, like chocolate, I think, on your back. It's completely smeared.
1: On your back?
0: That ain't chocolate, sister.
1: Wait a minute. How did that happen?
2: I was like, wait. I could have sworn, and the second she said that, it, like, clicked. I'm like, that's not chocolate. That's definitely my child's number two.
0: So how did it get on your back? Did you, like...
2: Looked at her mortified.
1: I just
2: her. I was like, and so then I'm like, oh, well, thanks. And I just, like, obviously, like, turned around the other way.
0: Yeah, like, oh,
2: and,
0: must have been a Snickers. No big deal.
2: I don't even know. It was, like, so, like, everything's in slow motion. This girl's, like, going so slow. The one at the register, she's, like, clicking everything so slow. I'm trying to get out of there.
1: Oh,
2: so
1: you're
2: fast.
1: Just dying,
2: like,
1: to get out.
0: Oh, my gosh.
1: That is embarrassing.
0: I would have been red like a tomato.
2: I must have never put it in that basket. And just, you know, out of, like, routine, I must have thought I put it in my basket for waste. And no, I definitely sat on it, clearly.
0: So you sat on it in the car. Oh, my gosh. Yeah.
1: So was this on
0: your, dirty diaper,
1: was this on the back of your shirt or the back of your pants? Because you said you sat on it.
2: Both. It had gotten all the way on my butt.
0: Like sprayed.
1: Oh, no.
2: And then because I was moving around, it had smeared to, like, the bottom of my shirt.
0: It's like sitting on a fruit gusher.
1: Around,
0: I mean, it just kind of goes
1: you
0: everywhere.
1: You were walking around the grocery store like that. I can't imagine how many people were just looking at you like, what does that lady have on her?
0: But I'm

0: thinking to myself, okay, you're smelling that, and we've all been there. Anybody that has kids, you change a dirty diaper. You may throw away the diaper, but that smell lingers. It just does. It just kind of sits around. Mm-hmm. And so I know there's been times I've changed a dirty diaper. I throw it in the dumpster, and still the living room, I'm kind of like, did I get everything? Like,
1: yeah.
0: Are we good?
1: Yeah, yeah, yeah.
0: And I got to give that lady credit.
1: For saying something.
0: Do you think she thought it was a candy bar, or do you think she was just being nice?
2: She's probably another mom, and she's probably like, maybe get yourself extra as soon as possible.
0: She's like, that's either a Reese's peanut butter cup or there's something wrong
1: that's
0: there.
1: So bad.
0: That is incredible. Well, thank you, Cassie, for that awkward moment. If you've had a similar situation like this, let us know. You can call us or you can text us, 68719. Have you had that awkward parenting moment where you had a little dirty diaper on? Maybe it's something similar to that. Cassie, we'll have some other people tell us about that awkward moment, make you feel better, all right?
2: Please.
0: You bet. It's Joey and Lauren in the morning.

0: It's Joey and Lauren, and we are having that awkward moment. We just had Cassie call in. She wanted to tell us about that time she sat on a dirty diaper, went into a store, walked around with said contents of a dirty diaper on her back until some sweet woman at the checkout line said, "Hey, you know you've got that."
1: She says she was at the store for a long time, and she was at the checkout when somebody finally said something.
0: And you can text us, 68719. I'm actually surprised this doesn't happen more often, because every time I change a dirty diaper, I'm always kind of waiting for that moment that some of that, and I've had, of course, some of it get on the finger or something like that. Ugh. But I'm waiting for something like that to happen.
1: Those blowouts at the early stages of the babies. Yep. You know, I'm actually impressed that Cassie wanted to relive that moment on the air with us this morning.
0: If we could somehow, listen, this is a shot in the dark, but let's try it anyway. If you happen to be that person that gave Cassie that little notice of, hey, you've got a little doo-doo, but she was nice and said, a little chocolate. Mm-hmm. Okay, if you listen to this show, give us a call, and we would love to hook you up with something. You'd have to be listening at this time.
1: How do we know that that's who it is, though, if not anybody just calls in and says, yeah, that was me?
0: Yeah, that's true. Okay, so never mind. Forget it. You're right. It's a situation where someone's going to exploit the system. Just realize we wanted to give you kudos.

0: So I keep thinking that's a nice woman to finally, because that woman is probably like, oh my gosh, I think she has doo-doo on her shirt.
1: This story really makes me cringe. I feel so bad for this parent. This parent texted in and says, I was on a 4-hour flight with my 3-year-old child.
0: Oh, no.
1: My 3-year-old child threw up. It got all over me. I did not have a carry-on, so I didn't have a change of clothes.
0: What do you
1: and
0: do?
1: And I wiped it off as much as I could, but I wore a throw-up stained shirt for 3 hours for the rest of the flight.
0: I think I may go shirtless at that point. I may just say, you know what? Listen, I can put this in the overhead compartment. I'll go shirtless. We'll all just hang out, and you're just going to stare at me shirtless.
1: It's not as acceptable as a woman to go shirtless. Easier for you to go shirtless than for me to go shirtless.
0: True. But I don't know how you handle
1: that. At that point, it's like, fine. Here, look, all right? I don't want to sit with puke on me.
0: Out in the open. 68719, how about this story? This person says, I had a similar experience, but it wasn't in public. I changed a dirty diaper once in the car, didn't know it, but some doo-doo must have gotten flung somewhere on the ceiling.
1: Listen to this.
0: For 2 weeks, we drove around always hating the smell of our car. What? Didn't realize in the corner there was some doo-doo.
1: How does that happen?
0: I don't know.
1: How does that happen?
0: Older kids maybe took the diaper and flung it up or something like that. That's what the text says.
1: I know, but that's just crazy.
0: Man, that is crazy.
1: But can you imagine
0: 2 weeks, you're like, man, what is going on? You're probably searching for a dirty diaper. Didn't know that you got a little Picasso painting up on the top corner.
1: I had a moment where I left an old bottle in the car and I didn't realize and it had rolled under the seat.
0: Oh, yeah.
1: I found that bottle and it was chunky.
0: You could have just thrown a Yoplait or a Chobani label the front and sold it at the grocery store.
1: Oh, so gross. And that's at that point, I'm not about salvaging the bottle. I don't care how expensive that bottle is. It's going in the dumpster.
0: It was one of those Dr. David Brown bottles
1: Dr.
0: Brown bottles.
1: Which are the best, in my opinion.
0: Yeah, they are pretty good. All right, so there it is. That is that awkward moment. It's Joey and Lauren.
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3: Here's your B94 forecast. Becoming mainly sunny with fog and spots early today, with daytime highs approaching 78. Lows level off around 54. Tonight, clear skies. A blend of clouds and sun. Tomorrow, high temperatures reach up to 79. Low 80s, Sunday and Monday, with storms both days. From the Weatherology Weather Lab, I'm meteorologist Jennifer Wojcicki on B94. Right now, it's 49 degrees.
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0: mainly sunny today with daytime highs approaching 78. Lows level off around 54. Tonight, clear skies. Daytime highs approaching 79. Tomorrow, sunshine mixed with clouds at times. Low 80s, Sunday and Monday, with thunderstorms possible both days. From the Weatherology Weather Lab, I'm meteorologist Jennifer Wojcicki on B94. Right now, 50.
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2: Here we go. Good morning. We are Joey and Lauren. Thanks for hanging out with us today. What's up, Lauren?
3: Good morning. I just found this little list here that talks about signs that we grew up in a world that no longer exists. You ready to hear some of these? Making plans with no group chat. You actually had to make phone calls to people.
2: Oh, yeah.
3: Now it's like you just text the group.
2: Well, now you would, and then to just bank on everyone shows up at the same place without like the text of, are you here yet? No, you would like be like, they said 7 o'clock, they'll be here.
3: Another one that hit was the whole family shared one computer. And I would also say the whole family shared one phone. Like that's really what it was. If you grew up having a computer, we got one later on, but one of those big old honking things.
2: When we got internet, I was the only one in my family that cared to get on it. Now I was on MSN Messenger, but my brother, like, so I didn't even have the sibling fight over who got the computer. It was just me.
3: And then this one was, your parents had no idea where you were.
2: Yeah.
3: That was my whole childhood. My mom would be like, come back at this time. I'd be like, okay, see ya.
2: I remember our boss told us once when he was 16, he got his driver's license and he did a road trip like across the country. And he said, I literally just checked in with my mom like every 2 days. At 16 years old.
3: Ain't no way. I'm too much of a helicopter mom. I couldn't. That's
2: all right. Crazy. Trending stories are next.
3: Why this dad missed his flight all thanks to his toddler. It's next on Joey and Lauren.
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0: dinosaurs, watch out. They are going to have a very intelligent brain.
1: I do feel bad for the paleontology industry because they get a head start on every little boy, pretty much. Like, if you think of paleontologists, they should have a line out the door. Like, everyone's interested, and then everyone dies off. Same thing with firefighters. Yep. This is how it goes
0: with parents to little boys. It goes, I'm obsessed with dinosaurs.
1: Yep.
0: Then I'm obsessed with monster trucks. I want to be a monster truck driver. Then it goes, I want to be a race car driver. Then it goes, I want to be a firefighter or a police officer. And then it like settles out. And then they're like, oh, okay, I'll just be a technician or
1: based
0: something.
1: Based on
0: like,
1: how many kids want to be an astronaut, I should know an astronaut. I should be friends with an astronaut.
0: Yes, that
1: because
0: too, astronaut.
1: Because someone should play this out.
0: Also, real quick, Spain has been ranked number one for having the most handsome men in the world.
1: What do you think about that?
0: I agree. I think people from Spain are beautiful people.
1: Well, I know, but like, do you find a country just produces
0: Italy?
1: Men.
0: I've always thought Italy. Italy, I feel like, has handsome men.
1: Mario,
0: men.
1: Luigi,
0: Spain.
1: I mean, they got some going on.
0: Those would be the two.
1: Yeah,
0: Italy and Spain. I think
1: I would say for women, Brazil. I've always just assumed,
0: yeah,
1: but maybe that's just a stereotype. I don't know.
0: Maybe. Yeah, there's beautiful people all over the world.
1: Beautiful people.
0: There you go. And those are some of your trending stories.
1: It's Joey and Lauren.
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1: Here's your B94 forecast. Mainly sunny today with daytime highs approaching 78. Lows level off around 54. Tonight, clear skies. Daytime highs approaching 79. Tomorrow, sunshine mixed with clouds at times. Low 80s, Sunday and Monday, with thunderstorms possible both days. From the Weatherology Weather Lab, I'm meteorologist Jennifer Wojcicki on B94. Right now, 50.
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0: All right, it's Joey and Lauren. We're going to find out if we are one percenters.
1: Yes.
2: The top 1% of people can only do these things.
1: I always love the internet. They're like, oh, only 10% of people are grinding every day when they wake up. And it's just like all the crazy.
0: The only thing I grind
1: like
0: in my life.
1: Motivational
0: yeah, is
1: crap.
0: My teeth. That's my only grinding. I grind my teeth at night because of crippling anxiety. That's my grinding, all right?
1: So true. It's like, seriously. Okay, but let's roll through these. And I want to know, can you do these things? They say, and whoever the heck they are, they say if you can do any of these things, you are in the top 1% of humans on planet Earth. So it's a big deal. Okay? Sleep 8 hours a night consistently for a month.
0: Ooh, no way. No way. But I'm getting close. I'm getting better.

0: wobbly and miserable at the end of the day.
1: We were in Vegas or something. We decided to walk the entire strip, and I think we got to 23,000 steps. And there was no part of me that felt that was a normal day. Like,
0: no,
1: I was like,
0: not at all.
1: I remember, like, no, I was fine. We were able to enjoy the rest of the day. But I remember being like, wow, we've walked a lot.
0: Yeah. Yeah. Hang from a bar for two full minutes.
1: That's just, no.
0: Two full seconds? Yes, of course. Type 100 words in a minute.
1: Yeah, my texting is on fleek.
0: I think this is keyboard.
1: Oh, I'm pretty good with the keyboard. Aren't you? Okay. You're better than me because you type a lot more than me. Don't you?
0: Have you seen me? I'm search and destroy. I'm a terrible typer.
1: Are you a battleship typer where you're like, yeah. T.
0: So here, I'll tell you what it is. I did not pay attention in my computer class growing up.
1: Got it.
0: And that was when you went to the computer lab at school and we practiced typing. You had to do the QWERTY or whatever.
1: Yeah.
0: And you had to keep your fingers on the spot. Couldn't tell you where my fingers are supposed to be on a keyboard.
1: Oh,
0: I don't know.
1: See, no, I can type. Like if it's dark, I can type. And I know where it is on the keyboard.
0: So now I'm not totally battleship, like just with my pointer fingers, my indexes, but like I have to look at the keyboard when I'm typing, not the screen. I know. I type fast, but I do it weird.
1: Lauren scrolls on Facebook with her index finger.
0: Wait, let me get my glasses.
1: Yeah.
0: You can do 75 push-ups in a row.
1: Okay, this is just, why are we doing this?
0: Balance on one leg for a full 60 seconds. Yeah. I know I can do that,
1: I can do that.
0: One of us
1: should do here. I'll just do it for the rest of the time.
0: You should.
1: One foot?
0: I'm watching the clock.
1: Let me see. Oh, you're watching the
0: clock?
1: Yeah,
0: I'm watching. We're going to
1: move my mic
0: right
1: here.
0: Now.
1: All right. Boom. I'm flamingo right now.
0: Good, okay.
1: Flamingo.
0: Tell the weekday for any date in seconds.
1: For any date?
0: Yeah. So
1: what?
0: Like, there are some people who have that brain where it's like, if you say what was June 3rd of 2019.
1: No, there's no way. Who wouldn't be able to do that? I thought you were saying like, hey, if you're in the month, we'd be like, oh, what day is the 30th this month?
0: Oh, maybe that's what it is.
1: That's what a problem. I don't think it's like, yeah, what? Do you know what, April 17th, 1980 was?
0: Name all 195 countries from memory. Our son is close to doing that.
1: Our son could make a run for it.
0: Write legibly with both hands at the same time.
1: No. Are you kidding me?
0: No.
1: I'm left-handed. With writing, if I had to write with my right hand, good luck.
0: By the way, you're almost to 60 seconds. You good?
1: Oh, yeah, I'm doing. Okay. Well, yeah, but I'm also holding on to the microphone.
0: Oh, you can't hold on to something.
1: All right, let's just give up.
0: Okay. Speak four languages fluently.
1: Okay. I just want to learn Spanish. That's all I want to do.
0: Okay. We have a few more. This is if you are in the top 1% of humans on planet Earth, you could do one of these things. Identify any musical note without a reference. I do know some good musically talented people that would be able to do that.
1: You need to rename this. To the most annoying person would be.
0: No, yes, I think that's a great talent.
1: You're telling me someone knows four languages and they don't make that their whole personality? And that someone can recognize any note? You're telling me they're fun at parties? Yeah, right.
0: I gotta say, I know a lot of people who could do this next one. So I associate with one percenters. And that is solving a Rubik's Cube in under 30 seconds. Our nephew can do it in 9 seconds.
1: Again, not fun at parties. I'm cool if you do the Rubik's Cube, but I guarantee you that you bring that up the first time you can.
0: And then run a mile in under 6 minutes is also on the list.
1: You saw the guy just broke the record. 3 minutes and like 40-something seconds.
0: That feels like cheating. Like how, like did he cut corners?
1: He
0: that's
1: legit
0: crazy.
1: Runs errands. Like that man just goes like, yeah, I'll run to Costco.
0: Like, why drive? Just
1: legit.
0: Run there.
1: It's Joey and Lauren.
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10: Here's your B94 forecast. Mainly sunny today with daytime highs approaching 78. Lows level off around 54. Tonight, clear skies. Daytime highs approaching 79. Tomorrow, sunshine mixed with clouds at times. Low 80s Sunday and Monday with thunderstorms possible both days. From the Weatherology Weather Lab, I'm meteorologist Jennifer Wojcicki on B94. Right now, 50.
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0: So, Ian, let's play a song. Let's come back. Let's call Natasha, okay?
1: Okay.
0: Okay, Ian with us. 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It's Joey and Lauren.

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5: Here's your B94 forecast. Sunshine mixed with clouds at times today, with daytime highs approaching 78. Clear skies tonight, lows level off around 54. Daytime highs approaching 79. Tomorrow, sunshine mixed with clouds at times. Low 80s, Sunday and Monday, with thunderstorms possible both days. From the Weatherology Weather Lab, I'm meteorologist Jennifer Wojcicki on B94. Right now, it's 45 degrees.
6: Okay, Lauren, the pressure is on a Friday. Get us ready for the weekend with the Lauren Cheese.
7: What do you call blueberries that play instruments together?
6: What do you call blueberries that play instruments together?
7: Sounds like I'm piecing this together.
6: It does. Sounds like you're making it up on the
7: fly. They were having a jam session.
6: Okay, that's good. They were jamming out.
7: Yeah, exactly.
6: How many restaurants have I been to? This is not good for me, is it? I'm going to sound like just a fatty.
7: We're going to do some tallying. We're going to tally. How many of these places have you been to next on Joey and Lauren?
8: No, no, we're not needy. We just like it when you pay attention to us. That's why we play your favorite songs.

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0: 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Representative Martin Kowser and Senator Chris Dush this week announced more than $1.8 million in state grants have been awarded to projects supporting health care and public safety. Universal Primary Care received a grant for an expansion project in Bradford, while the city of Bradford received a grant to renovate an existing building and to create a new police station. And that's the latest from the Laurel Media Newsroom.
2: Here's your B94 forecast. Sunshine mixed with clouds at times today, with daytime highs approaching 78. Clear skies tonight, lows level off around 54. Daytime highs approaching 79. Tomorrow, sunshine mixed with clouds at times. Low 80s Sunday and Monday, with thunderstorms possible both days. From the Weatherology Weather Lab, I'm meteorologist Jennifer Wojcicki on B94. Right now, it's 45 degrees.
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4: Let's do this thing. Good morning, Lauren. How we doing on a Friday? Do we have any weekend plans?
5: I don't think we have much, right? A couple things going on, like with the kids here and there. Another birthday party. Almost said another stupid birthday party, but another birthday party. Yay.
4: Well, it's better. Last weekend was one of those let's all do yard work weekends, yeah. And that was not.
5: But I was so productive last weekend. I'm still riding that high, like very proud of myself for it. And I would like to this weekend. Also, I have some closets I need to clean out.
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5: You know.
4: 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All right, let's have some fun. 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
10: Here's your B94 forecast. Sunshine mixed with clouds at times today, with daytime highs approaching 78. Clear skies tonight, lows level off around 54. Daytime highs approaching 79. Tomorrow, sunshine mixed with clouds at times. Low 80s, Sunday and Monday, with thunderstorms possible both days. From the Weatherology Weather Lab, I'm meteorologist Jennifer Wojcicki on B94. Right now, it's 51 degrees.
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3: Here's your B94 forecast. Sunshine mixed with clouds at times today, with daytime highs approaching 78. Clear skies tonight, lows level off around 54. Daytime highs approaching 79. Tomorrow, sunshine mixed with clouds at times. Low 80s, Sunday and Monday, with thunderstorms possible both days. From the Weatherology Weather Lab, I'm meteorologist Jennifer Wojcicki on B94. Right now, it's 51 degrees.
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4: It's Joey and Lauren. Let's get to that awkward moment. I'm just going to say dirty diaper pants. Does that sound gross or what? But it makes sense.
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6: 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Well then, try this one on for size. 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

0: Lauren, and let's get to that awkward moment where if you have anything that has happened in your life that you need to tell everyone about, because that's what happens when you get embarrassed, don't hide it. Express it.
1: Express it.
0: Thousands of people.
1: Laugh. You know that saying, you'll laugh about it later?
0: Yeah.
1: This is that later.
0: Yeah, exactly. We're the later. Yeah. And thousands of people are going to laugh with you about it
1: and
0: later.
1: Maybe at you.
0: Exactly. Cassie is joining us on That Awkward Moment. Hello, Cassie.
2: Hey, guys.
0: Thank you for joining us on That Awkward Moment. Tell us about it.
2: Oh, my God, guys. You won't believe what happened to me the other day.
0: Okay, so
2: are
0: what,
2: you ready to hear?
0: I am.
1: We're ready. Got my
0: message,
1: popcorn ready.
0: You purposely were like, I don't want to tell you guys the full story yet. I want to wait to get on the show. So I appreciate that.
2: Yeah, I need to get this out. I just keep thinking about it every day. Okay, so the other day I was shopping. It was time for me to get the groceries for the week. And it's a pretty long, probably about an hour I go shopping. And so when I get there, my kid, I have a two-year-old, and we're still in potty training, but, you know, he still wears his diaper. And so he had a dirty diaper. So what I did was, like, let me just quickly change him in the car. So I had my things with his diapers and his wipes, and I did everything the same way I always do it. I take off the diaper, put it off in this little, like, basket that I have, and then I take my wipe. Everything was normal. Everything was fine. I take Sammy with me inside the store. I'm walking around. I'm like, why do I still smell like poop? Like, I'm smelling my fingernails. Like,
1: oh, maybe, no.
2: Like, fingernails. I'm smelling him. I'm like, yo, I'm like, Sammy, like, did you, like, fart? And so, like, I let it go because I'm like, this is definitely my head. It's just a mom thing.
0: Yeah.
2: And I'm walking, and I told you, I take, like, an hour, and I did. Probably, like, an hour and a half. I had so many things to get. My in-laws are coming in next weekend. And so as I'm at the checkout, again, that smell has still not left me.
0: Okay.
2: And next thing I know, girl behind me tapped me, and she's like, excuse me, ma'am. I'm like, yes. She's like, you might want to check in the mirror. You have, like, some brown stuff, like chocolate, I think, on your back. It's completely smeared.
1: On your back?
0: That ain't chocolate, sister.
1: Wait a minute. How did that happen?
2: I was like, wait. I could have sworn, and the second she said that, it, like, clicked. I'm like, that's not chocolate. That's definitely my child's number two.
0: So how did it get on your back? Did you, like...
2: I looked at her mortified. I was like... And so then I'm like, oh, well, thanks. And I just, like, obviously, like, turned around the other way.
0: Yeah, like, oh,
2: and,
0: it must have been a Snickers.
2: Still,
0: no big deal.
2: Check out. I don't even know. It was, like, so, like, everything was in slow motion. This girl's, like, going so slow. The one at the register, she's, like, clicking everything so slow. I'm trying to get out of there.
1: Oh,
2: so
1: you're
2: fast.
1: Just dying,
2: like,
1: to get out.
0: Oh, my gosh.
1: That is embarrassing.
0: I would have been red like a tomato.
2: I must have never put it in that basket. And just, you know, out of, like, routine, I must have thought I put it in my basket for waste. And no, I... definitely sat on it, clearly.
0: So you sat on it in the car. Oh, my gosh.
1: So was this on the back of your shirt or the back of your pants? Because you said you sat on it.
2: Both. It had gotten all the way on my butt.
0: Like sprayed.
1: Oh, no.
2: And then because I was moving around, it had smeared to, like, the bottom of my shirt.
0: It's like sitting on a fruit gusher. I mean, it just kind of goes everywhere.
1: You were walking around the grocery store like that. I can't imagine how many people were just looking at you like, what does that lady have on her?
0: But I'm thinking to myself, okay, you're smelling that, and we've all been there. Anybody that has kids, you change a dirty diaper. You may throw away the diaper, but that smell lingers. It just does. It just kind of sits around.
1: Mm-hmm.
0: And so I know there's been times I've changed a dirty diaper, I throw it in the dumpster, and still the living room, I'm kind of like, did I get everything? Like,
1: yeah.
0: Are we good?
1: Yeah.
0: And I got to give that lady credit
1: for saying something.
0: Do you think she thought it was a candy bar, or do you think she was just being nice?
2: She's probably another mom, and she's probably like, lady, get yourself out of her as soon as possible.
0: That's either a Reese's peanut butter cup or there's something wrong
1: that's
0: there.
1: So bad.
0: That is incredible. Well, thank you, Cassie, for that awkward moment. If you've had a similar situation like this, let us know. You can call us or you can text us, 68719. Have you had that awkward parenting moment where you had a little dirty diaper on you? Maybe it's something similar to that. Cassie, we'll have some other people tell us about that awkward moment, make you feel better, all right?
2: Please.
0: You bet. It's Joey and Lauren in the morning.

0: The only appropriate way to listen to us is on high volume. Coming back for more. It's okay, your neighbors will understand. B94.
1: It's all I need.

0: It's Joey and Lauren, and we are having that awkward moment. We just had Cassie call in. She wanted to tell us about that time she sat on a dirty diaper, went into a store, walked around with said contents of a dirty diaper on her back until some sweet woman at the checkout line said, "Hey, you know you got that."
1: She says she was at the store for a long time, and she was at the checkout when somebody finally said something.
0: And you can text us, 68719. I'm actually surprised this doesn't happen more often, because every time I change a dirty diaper, I'm always kind of waiting for that moment that some of that, and I've had, of course, some of it get on the finger or something like that. But I'm waiting for something like that to happen.
1: Those blowouts at the early stages of the babies. Yep. You know, I'm actually impressed that Cassie wanted to relive that moment on the air with us this morning. Still,
0: if we could somehow, listen, this is a shot in the dark, but let's try it anyway. If you happen to be that person that gave Cassie that little notice of, hey, you've got a little doo-doo, but she was nice and said, a little chocolate. Mm-hmm. Okay, if you listen to this show, give us a call, and we would love to hook you up with something. You'd have to be listening at this time.
1: That that's who it is, though. If not, anybody just calls in and says, "Yeah, that was me."
0: Yeah, that's true. Okay, so never mind. Forget it. You're right. It's a situation where someone's gonna exploit the system. Just realize we wanted to give you kudos. I keep thinking that's a nice woman to finally, because that woman is probably like, oh my gosh, I think she has doo doo on her shirt.
1: This story really makes me cringe. I feel so bad for this parent. This parent texted in and says, "I was on a 4-hour flight with my 3-year-old child.
0: Oh, no.
1: My 3-year-old child threw up. It got all over me. I did not have a carry-on, so I didn't have a change of clothes.
0: What do you
1: and
0: do?
1: I
0: You're
1: wiped
0: in the air.
1: It off as much as I could, but I wore a throw-up stained shirt for 3 hours for the rest of the flight."
0: I think I may go shirtless at that point. I may just say, you know what? Listen, I can put this in the overhead compartment. I'll go shirtless. We'll all just hang out, and you're just going to stare at me shirtless.
1: It's not as acceptable as a woman to go shirtless. Easier for you to go shirtless than for me to go shirtless.
0: True. But I don't know how you handle
1: that. At that point, it's like, fine. Here, look. All right? I don't want to sit with puke on me.
0: Out in the open. 68719. How about this story? This person says, "I had a similar experience, but it wasn't in public. I changed a dirty diaper once in the car. Didn't know it, but some doo-doo must have gotten flung somewhere on the ceiling."
1: Listen to this.
0: "For 2 weeks, we drove around always hating the smell of our car. What? Didn't realize in the corner there was some doo-doo."
1: How does that happen?
0: I don't know.
1: How does that happen?
0: Older kids maybe took the diaper and flung it up or something like that. That's what the text says.
1: I know, but that's just crazy.
0: Man, that is crazy.
1: Can you imagine
0: 2 weeks? You're like, man, what is going on? You're probably searching for a dirty diaper. Didn't know that you got a little Picasso painting up on the top corner.
1: I had a moment where I left an old bottle in the car and I didn't realize, and it had rolled under the seat.
0: Oh, yeah.
1: I found that bottle and it was chunky.
0: You could have just thrown a Yoplait or a Chobani label on the front and sold it at the grocery store.
1: Oh, so gross. And that's at that point, I'm not about salvaging the bottle. I don't care how expensive that bottle is. It's going in the dumpster.
0: It was one of those Dr. David Brown bottles
1: Dr. Brown bottles. Which are the best, in my opinion.
0: Yeah, they are pretty good. All right, so there it is. That is that awkward moment. It's Joey and Lauren.
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11: Here's your B94 forecast. Sunshine mixed with clouds at times today, with daytime highs approaching 78. Clear skies tonight, lows level off around 54. Daytime highs approaching 79. Tomorrow, sunshine mixed with clouds at times. Low 80s Sunday and Monday, with thunderstorms possible both days. From the Weatherology Weather Lab, I'm meteorologist Jennifer Wojcicki on B94. Currently, it's 53 degrees.
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1: I'm Chris Foster. New tariffs are in effect, replacing others expiring today.
2: Imports from 60 countries will face anywhere from 10% to 12.5% tariffs in response to what the Trump administration says are human rights abuse and distortive trade practices. The administration has relied on different authorities to maintain a tariff regime after the U.S. Supreme Court struck down so-called reciprocal tariffs in February.
1: Fox's Jared Halpern. President Trump says he's close to deciding whether to order a massive attack on Iran.
3: That, according to Axios, the outlet reports President Trump is considering a major escalation in the conflict with Iran. That warning comes amid a 13th consecutive day of attacks now completed on critical infrastructure and other assets.
1: Fox's Kevin Cork. All 11 people on board are rescued after a seaplane crash lands and burns in Washington state. 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
4: From the Laurel Media Newsroom, I'm Johnny Marks. It's one of the biggest events of summer. The 2026 Elk Expo is this weekend.
5: Oh, we have anywhere from 7 to 12,000 people come through just that weekend alone. The infamous elk tag drawing, both of the Pennsylvania Game Commission and the Keystone Elk Country Alliance Governor's tag drawing that weekend as well.
4: As well as the Elk Expo, July is outdoor.

0: For all month in Pennsylvania, and the Commonwealth is home to 125 state parks and billions of acres of forest land, as well as local parks and recreation. Also this weekend, it's the annual John Overturf July Toy Run, sponsored by the NAM Knights in Cameron County. That will be on Saturday, July 25th. Still time to sign up for the second annual St. Mary's Area Golf Tournament. That's set for Saturday, August the 15th. That tournament to be held at the Bavarian Hills Golf Course in St. Mary's. Again, that tournament is August the 15th. That's the latest from the Laurel Media Newsroom.
1: Here's your B94 forecast. Sunshine mixed with clouds at times today, with daytime highs approaching 78. Clear skies tonight, lows level off around 54. Daytime highs approaching 79. Tomorrow, sunshine mixed with clouds at times. Low 80s, Sunday and Monday, with thunderstorms possible both days. From the Weatherology Weather Lab, I'm meteorologist Jennifer Wojcicki on B94. Currently, it's 53 degrees.
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0: Well, here we go, and let's do this thing. Good morning, Lauren. How we doing?
1: Good morning. Doing fabulous. It's a great day to be alive. You ever feel like that?
0: It's a great day to be alive.
1: I woke up this morning, got a little workout in before the show started, which is very rare of me because I hate waking up early, which is ironic because I host a morning show where I have to wake up very early. But waking up even earlier than I have to. But it was good. I'm watching this documentary right now on the Costa Concordia.
0: Yeah, I want to talk about that on the show. We got to find some time to talk about that because
1: It's on Netflix, a cruise ship that, well, I don't want to give too much away, but it happened years ago.
0: It also is a moment in history. Like, people can look it up.
1: Yeah, it's true. It's the cruise ship that crashed, basically.
0: That's like saying, oh man, I watched this movie called The Titanic. I don't want to ruin it, but you should check it out sometime.
1: Yeah, I'm in the middle of it right now. It's just so bad.
0: It's crazy. All right, trending stories up next, Lauren.
1: Okay, movie theaters are so back, and also, who are the most handsome men on the planet? I have details next on Joey.

And now, a friendly reminder from us to you. Always make good choices. And it sounds like you're off to a good start. Because you're listening to us. This is B94.

0: It's Joey and Lauren, and it is your trending stories. Lauren, what's going on?
1: You recently told me about movie theaters experiencing a huge boom, right?
0: Yeah, AMC. Did you hear the news? AMC had their best financial quarter in their history.
1: Okay, that's crazy.
0: And I don't
1: think... So we all think movie theaters are dying, but clearly
0: they're not. They're back. I don't think they've either raised the... And I don't think it's like, well, I'm sure they... I mean, obviously they've raised their prices over the years, but I don't think it's like... In the last year, they've raised their prices.
1: Oh, yeah. No, I don't think it's been very recent. But I did see an article that says Gen Z, specifically that generation, is obsessed with going to the movies. They're going to the theaters more than millennials, more than any other generation. They've helped make 2026 the highest grossing year at the box office since 2019.
0: I'm happy about that.
1: That's cool.
0: The only thing, Gen Z... First off, thank you. Thank you for going to the movies because, you know what, I think the movie theaters, like, I want my kids to be able to go to the theater and understand how cool that is. But get off your phones. If you're going to go to the movies, that's fine, but don't be doing, like, some TikTok dances or something in the corner.
1: Put your phone in your pocket.
0: Though, I will say, the prank that I've enjoyed, have you seen the foot prank that people are doing?
1: The foot prank?
0: Yes. So what people are doing in movie theaters is they're getting out their bare feet. They're sitting near the back of the theater, getting out their bare feet, holding it up near the projector, and then... When you take a photo with flash, the whole movie screen shows your toes.
1: That's the terrible trend. I hate that.
0: They do it just bare right before the movie
1: on the
0: starts.
1: Seat? Nah.
0: You got to see it. It's pretty funny.
1: Maybe that's what it is. I need to see it, and then maybe I'll like it. The NFL made more money in 2025 than the NBA, MLB, and NHL combined.
0: Wow.
1: Not surprised. We know the NFL is king, but last year they raked it in more than all those other sports.
0: Yeah, they're like the if you look at the top watched TV shows in the world, they're always in the top, or certainly in the country. I know the World Cup is going to have huge numbers, but yeah, NFL's king.
1: I get very confused on salary caps. Like, for instance, with Major League Baseball.
0: They don't have them.
1: They don't have them. So these baseball players are making unheard of amounts of money. And I'm like, where is it coming from?
0: Owners.
1: So basically people. Sponsorships. Like what?
0: Yeah. So owners.
1: It just never ends.
0: In baseball, owners can spend as much money as they want on players. In like the NFL. You can only spend X amount of dollars on your football roster.
1: And is it different based on the team? Like each team has a different salary cap to work with?
0: No. In the NFL, everyone has the same salary cap.
1: Oh, okay, cool.
0: Yeah, so.
1: I always get confused by it and how that all works.
0: Why the Dodgers, not to get all nerdy, why the Dodgers are like the best team ever, they're so good and they're better than everybody else, is they literally buy whoever they want. Their owner just loves it. Like, the owner's just, there's
1: but
0: cheap
1: like, does
0: people.
1: He never run out of money? I mean, these guys are on his roster making hundreds of millions of dollars.
0: But the guy likes doing it. I don't know what to tell you.
1: But how does he have that much money?
0: He's a billionaire. Like, you got to realize, anyone that owns a sports team is rich.
1: Yes.
0: There are different levels of rich. But it's just like when you hang out with friends, some people want to spend money on a fancy restaurant. Others want to ball on a budget.
1: That's crazy. I want to be like that guy.
0: Yeah.
1: Who do you think has the most handsome men in the world? Which country has the most handsome men in the world?
0: Fettuccine. Italy.
1: Fettuccine.
0: Yeah. Italy, definitely, for sure. Love you, England, but we got some dental problems, okay? Okay? They're not big on dental work in the UK. They're not.
1: Oh, my God.
0: You've never heard that before?
1: I have.
0: I love you to death, but no. Their kids don't get braces like they do. Here. So, give me Italy.
1: You're wrong. I'll give you another guess.
0: Greece, Santorini.
1: You're wrong.
0: Germany?
1: You're wrong.
0: It's not the UK.
1: You're wrong.
0: Oh, Brazil.
1: You're wrong.
0: Brazil.
1: No.
0: Spain
1: is ranked number one for having the most handsome men in the world.
0: Way to go, Spain. Way to get it done.
1: According to science. I don't know if they look at, like, facial structure and... I don't know, hair, all the things.
0: And you know what's great? Now that you won the World Cup,

0: Even the ugly ones are getting lucky.
1: I know, right?
2: Right?
1: Did you see the money breakdown, by the way, of what each team made from the World Cup?
2: No.
1: It's crazy. Like, even fourth place was like 30-something million dollars. Like, the team won a lot of money. And it even goes like 7th through 10th place, they got 10 million or something. It was crazy. It was
2: Well, I was surprised that France and England were, that was such a good game for third place. Because I feel like,
1: they got a lot of money.
2: Yeah, and I'm like, oh, that's why. They get

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0: knew it.
1: It's Joey and Lauren. So there's a trend going around social media, and I said, let's do it on the radio. It is the five things worth every penny. Now, I think this is a chance for people to share their opinion on, I think anybody in their life, you may have that one expense, whether it's a monthly subscription, a purchase or whatever, that you feel like you got to defend to people, right? It's like, you know, the moment anybody buys a boat, you buy a boat, you're like, oh, you bought a boat.
2: Wow.
1: Right.
2: We don't have a boat,
1: you know,
2: by the way.
1: No, we don't have a boat. Some people that put in a pool. Oh, you put in a pool in your backyard.
2: And you have, well, we got a good deal.
1: Yeah, all that stuff.
2: You know, my friend, he's a contractor and he knows a guy. You know, yeah. It's like you kind of piece it together.
1: Or maybe you have like professional house cleaners and it's like, you have house cleaners. Yeah. And then you got to defend it. So this is a chance for people to go rapid fire and to do five things worth every penny. It's not the bare essentials. It's not the bare necessities. I was trying to.
2: It's the
1: bare necessities. So who wants
2: to start?
1: Where
2: are you going with this? I'll go.
1: By the way, they're not ranked 5 to 1. You just go with five rapid fire.
2: I just wrote down five random ones, and I believe that these things are worth the money. Some are big, some are small.
1: So you just got a rapid fire and then explain later.
2: Oh, okay. So I'm not even going to. I'm not breaking it down.
1: This doesn't need to be a speech.
2: Ready? Movie theater popcorn. 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
1: Wow.
2: Or season passes for your kids to go do something.
1: You know what I agree with the most? 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
2: Grocery delivery.
1: I'm telling you, we do the tip, and we have a membership where we get it included, so all we have to pay extra is the tip. But I'm telling you right now, you start going down that rabbit hole, I can't walk through those hallways, those aisles ever again. I can't do it. There's
2: no way. Do you
1: know
2: how many times I have to defend, though? Because I was talking to somebody and I mentioned my groceries are coming or being delivered. Like, oh, you do grocery delivery. And I was like, well, it's free in my Walmart Plus membership. And I do have to tip, you know, but it's worth it. And I have to like explain it. I'm like, you guys, it is worth it.
1: I'm telling you right now.
2: Because it saves so much time.
1: If you do grocery pickup, and you do the thing, and I would say 80% of people got to be doing grocery pickup.
2: A lot of people,
1: a lot of people do pickup. If you do pickup and you're having a good time, don't try out delivery. If you try out delivery, I'm letting you know you will never go back. Because, and pickup's easy. So that's a good one. What were the other ones you said?
2: Okay, I did movie theater popcorn, car wash memberships, nice hotel rooms, grocery delivery, and water park season passes.
1: I knew you were going to say nice hotel rooms.
2: I'm not saying a 5-star Ritz-Carlton.
1: Yeah,
2: I'm saying I like to feel clean, and I will splurge. I'll spend a little bit more to be in a nicer hotel room because I'm a little picky.
1: The problem is when you get a bad hotel room, you can't shake it off. Like, you go to bed, and you're just, like, staring at the ceiling. But then it's very hard to be like, we're going to be here for 12 hours. You're telling me I can't just go and do whatever?
2: I know.
1: All right, here we go.
2: Thing.
1: All right,
2: okay, let's get yours.
1: My top
2: rapid
1: five.
2: Fire.
1: Five things worth every penny. Here we go. 1, direct flights. 2, sports tickets. 3, quality brand ice cream. 4, steak from an actual steakhouse. And 5, good paper towels. And by the way, the paper towels has just been added because Lauren got these awful paper towels. So
2: I would also add toilet paper in that if you could add a little asterisk.
1: Yeah, fine. Good paper products.
2: Okay.
1: The one I'm probably most passionate about is the direct flights, because I used to do the whole like, oh, we'll save $40 if we hop here and hop there and hop there. I'm telling you something, and maybe it's because we got kids now, when you buckle in that seatbelt and you know the next time you unbuckle, you actually get to go to your destination and you're not doing that, I have a connection, and you're scooching by people. Oh my gosh.
2: Yeah, you're not wrong. And a lot of times you're only saving, you know, 20, 30, 40, 50 bucks.
1: You do it all the time. You're like, let's save the money.
2: It is worth it.
1: In fact, airlines, can we stop with the way you show your prices? Because the cheap price gets you like enticed.
2: Two stops. 6-hour layovers each stop.
1: No assigned seat, no water, no seatbelt. Must be the last to get off the plane if it's on fire.
2: Can't make eye contact with anyone.
1: Yeah, it's like, yes. It's the worst. Like, may have to sit on the floor. No bags, no IDs. Like, it's just crazy. So I would appreciate that. And then sports tickets. I've said that before.

0: I have never regretted going to a game.
1: I agree, but I'm not one to, like, I have to have the best seat. I'm right in the nosebleeds.
0: Get in the stadium.
1: Yeah.
0: I do not care about being top row at a sports game. But I'm telling you, I have seen my teams lose. I've seen my teams get humiliated on the biggest stage. And I'm telling you, I've never regretted going to a game.
1: There you go.
0: Okay. You can let us know.
1: Yeah,
0: five things worth
1: fives?
0: Every penny. All right. Text us 68719. It's Joey and Lauren.
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13: Here's your B94 forecast. Sunshine mixed with clouds at times today, with daytime highs approaching 78. Clear skies tonight, lows level off around 54. Daytime highs approaching 79. Tomorrow, sunshine mixed with clouds at times. Low 80s, Sunday and Monday, with thunderstorms possible both days. From the Weatherology Weather Lab, I'm meteorologist Jennifer Wojcicki on B94.

0: Currently, it's 53 degrees.
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0: It's Joey and Lauren. It's time for What Did We Learn on the show today, Lauren. What did we learn?
1: Okay, so we're kind of participating in this trend that maybe you've seen online where you throw out five things that are worth every penny that some may say, oh, that's a luxury or that's a splurge, but you stand by it and you go, no, it's worth the money. So I'll give you my top five in no particular order, and we just rapid fire threw them out. Mine was movie theater popcorn, car wash membership, nice hotel room, grocery delivery, and water park season passes or some sort of a season pass activity for your kids. As a mom, I think that is huge and so worth it.
0: Like a country club membership?
1: Not that.
2: Maybe those are worth those it. I don't know. I've never had one.
1: We have people texting in theirs. What are yours again?
0: Mine was direct flights, sports tickets, quality brand ice cream, steak from an actual steakhouse, and good paper products. I'm big on the quality brand of things. Yeah, yeah. For me, paper products because you use them a lot, and for me, ice cream because you don't have it a lot, and so might as well make it really good.
1: Yeah, so of course, a lot of you texting in 68719, things that you kind of splurge on that are worth the money, you stand by it. This one says, house cleaners, I 1,000% recommend, even if it's just once a month, it takes a huge weight off of my shoulders as a busy mom. This one says, valet is 100% worth the money. Valet.
0: You know what? Listen, if the valet's included and you're just looking to tip, to me, it's worth it. The idea I don't have to find a parking spot.
1: I don't know. I'm stingy with a lot of things. Here I am. I'm like, oh, I want to splurge on a nice hotel room because it's worth it, but I don't want to pay extra for parking. So it's like, I don't know. I'm up in the air on the valet. This one says room service.
0: No.
1: 100% worth it. I'm like, what?
0: That is one I 100% disagree with.
1: It depends where, because some actually are reasonably priced. You know, but if it's an all-inclusive resort, absolutely.
0: Yeah,
1: it's all free.
0: Yeah.
1: Other people saying like lawn service, people that come and mow their lawn, worth the money.
0: My lawn service was a neighbor kid mowed my lawn for a few years. Mm-hmm. I am now doing it myself. I will say, it creeps up on you, and I'm like, man, again this week? I got to get out there and mow, and then the timing and everything, but with that said, I've enjoyed the hard work. I mean, it's not that hard, but like I've enjoyed the sweat. I'm surprised like house cleaners is not the most common. I would think that would be on there a lot. I know you said that, but
1: we've gotten a few that say that. Another person says good quality sushi, worth the money.
0: See, I'm not a sushi fan, but I would agree. It feels like that's something you just don't want to skimp on. Multiple people said like appetizers. Which I thought was interesting. Because that's normally when they go, you want to start with an appetizer? I'm like, no. I don't need to start with a $17 dish before my $24 dish.
1: This texture says, getting my nails done, worth the money, gives me a boost of confidence.
0: My sister did some sort of, I don't know if it was a national company, but it was like you paid for a membership to get a massage whenever you wanted. And she said that was like super worth it.
1: Someone else said it's kind of like a house cleaner, but they said a professional organizer to come in and revamp and organize your home. They said it's very pricey, but so worth the money.
0: Yeah.
1: I've seen people do that.
0: I've gotten my car detailed a couple of times. And I'm telling you, I was like, oh, I vacuum my car, I'll be fine. And then I got
1: one. Totally different.
0: It was like a gift. I was like, dang. I mean, they got my cup holders looking nice. That was worth the money.
1: Yeah, and other people standing by me with the movie theater popcorn. Yes, it's overpriced, but it is worth it. Nothing else compares.
0: See, that's funny, because I agree. Movie theater popcorn,
1: I have to get popcorn at
0: totally
1: the movies.
0: Worth it. You know what I'm starting to fall out of love with? Concessions at like games at sporting events. I find if I just eat before, because guess what? You stand in line and you miss a bunch of stuff. So I used to always like, we'd go to a football game and I'm like, oh, let's get a hot dog. I'm now to the point where I'm like, no, I'm going to eat before and maybe I'll get a drink or something, but I'm not standing in line for nachos.
1: I would agree. I bring our kids with us a lot to games and they're always wanting snacks. And honestly, like survival mode with kids, I'll buy whatever snack to keep them happy. But if it's just me, all I need is like a cold drink.

0: a drink.
1: Yeah.
0: You know, and I'm good.
1: Yeah, because I'm like, you know, if I just get a bunch of Taco Bell, it's going to be better than $100.
0: Well, then you end up in the bathroom the whole game, and that's a problem, too.
1: As I'm getting older, do you know how many times I'm like, Joey, don't drink too much water because you're going to have to go potty. I'm taking our son to a football game for his birthday, and I'm like, I thought about this, and I'm like, I can't drink much before because I don't want to have to deal with that with him. You know,
0: if he has to go,
1: because I can't leave him in the seat, can I? Okay, probably
0: absolutely not. You take my baby with you everywhere. Don't you dare keep your eyes off of him and don't let go of his hand.
1: Oh my gosh. He needs to see a football stadium urinal trough yet.
0: Yeah, but
1: at
0: he
1: his
0: also
1: young
0: doesn't
1: age.
0: Need to be left alone.
1: All right, fine. That's fair.
0: Psychopath.
1: Well, if you missed any part of the show, listen to the
0: Give
1: Joey
0: me a heart
1: and Lauren
0: attack over here.
1: On Demand podcast. Be good.
0: Have fun.
1: It's Joey and Lauren.
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7: 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President Trump.

0: attends the rescheduled White House Correspondents' Dinner tonight that was derailed by an assassination attempt back in April. Fox's Jackie Heinrich was sitting just a few feet away from the president.
1: The event tonight is going to have some new security measures. Some of those new measures include mandatory guest registration for everyone attending. It will pre-vet everyone in that room who will have to show a QR code to get in. There will also be only one entrance.
0: U.S. military pounding locations inside Iran again, but Iran...
2: It rejected a U.S. ceasefire deal presented by Iraq. Iranian and Iraqi officials tell the New York Times. The sticking point was reportedly over the Strait of Hormuz. Tehran's not interested in a temporary deal that leaves that issue unresolved.
0: Fox's Madeline Rivera reporting. 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
7: Here's your B94 forecast. Sunshine mixed with clouds at times today, with daytime highs approaching 78. Clear skies tonight, lows level off around 54. Daytime highs approaching 79. Tomorrow, sunshine mixed with clouds at times. Low 80s Sunday and Monday, with thunderstorms possible both days. From the Weatherology Weather Lab, I'm meteorologist Jennifer Wojcicki on B94. Right now, 59.
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4: 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According to the University of Michigan, taking a one-minute break to gaze at pretty cloud formations sharpens focus for up to 2 hours. The clouds stimulate a brain region that helps you concentrate even under pressure. It's Paul Russell, Lil Boothe.
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0: Morning Show, starring Reese Witherspoon, Jennifer Aniston, Steve Carell, Billy Crudup on Apple TV. It's coming to an end. Its fifth season will be its final season and will air in 2027. Jennifer Aniston and Reese Witherspoon served as executive producers on the show, and it's received critical acclaim and multiple award nominations. Billy Crudup won 2 Emmys for his role on the show.
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4: Here's your B94 forecast. Sunshine mixed with clouds at times this afternoon, with daytime highs approaching 78. Lows level off around 54. Tonight, clear skies. Sunshine mixed with clouds at times. Tomorrow, daytime highs approaching 79. Low 80s, Sunday and Monday, with thunderstorms possible both days. From the Weatherology Weather Lab, I'm meteorologist Jennifer Wojcicki on B94. Currently, it's 69 degrees.
5: Last Sunday, Post Malone performed as part of the closing ceremony at the World Cup Final, and he was wearing a shirt that said, "I just hope both teams have fun." Here's Post Malone, Circles.

0: Sabrina Carpenter Espresso. On this week's episode of her Not Gonna Lie podcast, Kylie Kelce talked a little bit about Taylor Swift and Travis Kelce's wedding. She congratulated the couple and said that the ceremony was absolutely magical, but she said it merely made official what everyone already knew, that Taylor had been a part of the family now for quite some time. But that's all she gave us, saying that any further details would have to come directly from Taylor Swift and Travis Kelce.
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1: News. I'm CJ Papa. Ramping up the pressure on Iran's leadership with a bombing campaign that now stretches to 13 straight days.
2: Those attacks by the U.S. began just after 2 a.m. local time. They lasted for more than 2 hours. And it comes as President Trump is warning that something much bigger could be ahead. He told Axios he's considering a massive attack on Iran. He said he's close to making a decision. No decision yet. But one thing the president continues to stress, and that's Iran will never have a nuclear weapon.
1: Fox's Steve Harrigan in Tel Aviv. President Trump wants acting U.S. Attorney General Todd Blanche to take over full time. He needs Senate confirmation. And today, the Judiciary Committee confirms it will vote on advancing his nomination next Thursday morning. Fausto strengthens into a Category 2 hurricane. It's expected to approach the Hawaiian Islands next week. 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
3: From the Laurel Media Newsroom, I'm Johnny Marks. The 2026 Elk Expo will be held at the Elk Country Visitor Center both Saturday and Sunday. There'll be plenty of entertainment, also vendors, food and refreshments, and of course the annual elk license drawing. It's one of the biggest tourist attractions of the summer.
4: Oh, we have anywhere from 7 to 12,000 people come through just that weekend alone. The infamous elk tag drawing, both of the Pennsylvania Game Commission and the Keystone Elk Country Alliance Governor's tag drawing that weekend as well.
3: Also this weekend, it's the annual John Oberturf July Toy Run, sponsored by the NAM Knights in Cameron County. That will be on Saturday, July 25th. Still time to sign up for the second annual St. Mary's Area Golf Tournament. That's set for Saturday, August the 15th. That tournament to be held at the Bavarian Hills Golf Course in St. Mary's. Again, that tournament is August the 15th. State Representative Martin Kauser and Senator Chris Dusht recently announced that more than $1.8 million in state grants have been awarded to projects supporting health care and public safety in the region. Universal Primary Care received a grant for an expansion project in Bradford, while the City of Bradford Police Department received a grant to renovate an existing building to create a new police station. Legislation aimed at reducing theft of Supplemental Nutrition Assistance Program benefits is now law. The new bill, sponsored by the Department of Human Services, will upgrade the state's electronic benefits transfer cards to include chip-enabled technology. Chip cards are encrypted and more difficult for fraudsters to copy or hack. PennDOT accepting applications for winter positions, including CDL operators. You can register for any or all of the positions that are open when you visit PennDOT.gov. That's the latest from the Laurel Media Newsroom.
5: Here's your B94 forecast. Sunshine mixed with clouds at times this afternoon, with daytime highs approaching 78. Partly cloudy skies tonight, lows dip down to about 55. Daytime highs approaching 79. Tomorrow, sunshine mixed with clouds at times.

0: storms. Slight chance of thunderstorms Sunday and Monday with highs in the low 80s. From the Weatherology Weather Lab, I'm meteorologist Jennifer Wojcicki on B94. Right now, 69.
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0: in an upcoming Netflix movie. I saw the trailer for it yesterday and it looks so good. I can't wait to watch this. Sunny plays Sophie, a high school theater kid who's navigating a sudden family bombshell just as she lands the lead role. Her parents in the movie are played by Melanie Lynskey and Max Greenfield, who I adore. He was in one of my favorite TV shows of all time. He was Schmidt on New Girl. And side note, he looks so good in the trailer. Again, it's called Don't Say Good Luck. It premieres on Netflix August 14th. 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
1: Here's your B94 forecast. Sunshine mixed with clouds at times this afternoon, with daytime highs approaching 78. Partly cloudy skies tonight, lows dip down to about 55. Daytime highs approaching 79. Tomorrow, sunshine mixed with clouds at times. Slight chance of thunderstorms Sunday and Monday, with highs in the low 80s. From the Weatherology Weather Lab, I'm meteorologist Jennifer Wojcicki on B94. Right now, 72.
2: 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It's Teddy Swims, Lose Control.

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0: Dua Lipa levitating. 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
8: 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I have a message I'd like to share with our listeners: that ATA is safe, convenient, and affordable transportation, and it's for everyone. 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

happy, you enjoy the music. 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B94.

0: Ariana Grande, Hate That I Made You Love Me. So why is Jay-Z going after Grandma? Let me make it make sense. TMZ reporting that Jay-Z has filed legal documents related to Lily Coley's ongoing bankruptcy case. She is the grandmother of the man who claimed to be Jay-Z's son, and she owes him $119,000. She's filing bankruptcy and hoping to wipe that clean. Jay-Z doesn't want that to happen. He said the debt can't be erased because the judge awarded it due to Lily's fraudulent statements and misrepresentations designed to harass and target him. Football is back. 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

0: Forecast. Sunshine mixed with clouds at times this afternoon, with daytime highs approaching 78. Partly cloudy skies tonight, lows dip down to about 55. Daytime highs approaching 79. Tomorrow, sunshine mixed with clouds at times. Slight chance of thunderstorms Sunday and Monday, with highs in the low 80s. From the Weatherology Weather Lab, I'm meteorologist Jennifer Wojcicki on B94. Currently, it's 75 degrees.
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0: Somber, back to Friends. He'll receive the Songwriter of the Year Award August 5th in L.A. at Variety's 2026 Power of Young Hollywood Awards presented by Disney+. 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Other honorees include Tate McRae with the Triple Threat Award, Tyreek Withers with the New Leading Man Award, and Malachi Barton getting the Rising Star Award.
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13: Here's your B94 forecast. Sunshine mixed with clouds at times this afternoon, with daytime highs approaching 78. Partly cloudy skies again tonight, lows dip down to about 55. Partly cloudy skies tomorrow, daytime highs approaching 79. Low 80s Sunday and Monday, with thunderstorms both days. From the Weatherology Weather Lab, I'm meteorologist Jennifer Wojcicki on B94. Right now, it's 76 degrees.
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0: 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First poop gate and now pee gate? What is going on? 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

0: My whole identity had been wrapped up in being a soldier. To have that so violently ripped from me when I was wounded, I was lost for a very long time. When Wounded Warrior Project came into my life, being around the other warriors, people that had similar experiences that I did, it was a game changer for me. Having King join the group, that was the beginning of a really good friendship.
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0: Shaboozy with Tipsy. His new album, The Outlaw Cherie Lee and Other Western Tales, comes out next Friday the 31st. That does it for me, Kelsey Page. Thanks for hanging out. I'm on vacation next week. I hope you have a great one.
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6: Here's your B94 forecast. Sunshine mixed with clouds at times this afternoon, with daytime highs approaching 78. Partly cloudy skies again tonight, lows dip down to about 55. Partly cloudy skies tomorrow, daytime highs approaching 79. Low 80s Sunday and Monday, with thunderstorms both days. From the Weatherology Weather Lab, I'm meteorologist Jennifer Wojcicki on B94. Right now, it's 76 degrees.
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0: 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Right after that song came out, my wife started calling me her sugar boo. 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And I don't mind. 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
6: Here's your B94 forecast. Sunshine mixed with clouds at times this afternoon, with daytime highs approaching 78. Lows level off around 55. Tonight, partly cloudy skies. High temperatures reach up to 78. Tomorrow, sunshine mixed with clouds at times. Low 80s, Sunday and Monday, with thunderstorms possible both days. From the Weatherology Weather Lab, I'm meteorologist Jennifer Wojcicki on B94. Right now, 77.
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1: Here's your B94 forecast. Lows level off around 55 tonight under partly cloudy skies. Sunshine mixed with clouds at times. Tomorrow, highs level off around 78. Lows dip down to about 57. Tomorrow night, partly cloudy with fog in spots. Low 80s, Sunday and Monday, with thunderstorms possible both days. From the Weatherology Weather Lab, I'm meteorologist Jennifer Wojcicki on B94. Right now, 75.
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enjoy the music. When you're sad, the lyrics pick you up. And when it's payday, you go shopping. Yeah, we understand. Don't worry, we'll be right here when you get back. This is B94.

0: That is Justin Bieber. Okay, during these summertime months, you like to try and stay cool. How about heading back to the movie theater, especially if you've got kids? So many movies out that your kids love. Moana, Toy Story 5, Minions and Monsters. And if you are like me, you're like, yeah, Chuck, we've already taken the kids to go see those movies. It's like, yeah, but air conditioning, right? Plus your kids are happy. Might be worth a trip.
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And now a friendly reminder from us to you. Always make good choices. 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
1: Here's your B94 forecast. Lows level off around 55 tonight under partly cloudy skies. Sunshine mixed with clouds at times. Tomorrow, highs level off around 78. Lows dip down to about 57. Tomorrow night, partly cloudy with fog in spots. Low 80s, Sunday and Monday, with thunderstorms possible both days. From the Weatherology Weather Lab, I'm meteorologist Jennifer Wojcicki on B94. Currently 74.
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0: you are awesome at your job, if you consider yourself a big fish in a small pond, like you know that you do your job really well, chances are good you're more unhappy and unsatisfied at work. Researchers say it's because we have a need to be challenged. And if you just dominate at the office, it's not challenging. It's not interesting. And so I feel great about that because I know that I'm completely incompetent at this job. So I love coming to work every day.
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0: My Facebook friend of the day today is Sherry St. Clair. If you are feeling like you're not appreciated at work, this is perfect. 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Your idea can't be any worse than that. Sherry St. Clair, my Facebook friend of the day today, cannot thank you enough for sharing that. 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
5: Here's your B94 forecast. Lows level off around 55 tonight under partly cloudy skies. Sunshine mixed with clouds at times. Tomorrow, highs level off around 78. Lows dip down to about 57. Tomorrow night, partly cloudy with fog in spots. Low 80s Sunday and Monday with thunderstorms possible both days. From the Weatherology Weather Lab, I'm meteorologist Jennifer Wojcicki on B94. Right now, it's 71 degrees.
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0: Okay, I honestly believe that some people here in the United States have got way too much free time. There are these folks that have created a website. The website is called Does the Dog Die? And what it does is it takes over 700 movies in which dogs are in peril, and it tells you ahead of time the fate of the dog. Because, you know, oftentimes you'll see it like a big, gigantic, a horrible movie, like a disaster movie, and there's always a dog that at the last second gets rescued or even comes to the rescue. So this website will let you know ahead of time. Does the dog die? Does the dog survive? Does the dog get injured? So if you're a queasy moviegoer, you don't like to see dogs in peril, this is a great site for you. It's doesthedogdie.com. I'll say it again. Some people just have way too much free time.
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0: That is Ramo with Selena Gomez. Selena just celebrated a birthday the other day, 34 years old. 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